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0: Big Country 92.5 KTWB, Jason Aldean. Don't tell on me. Julia K, your Sunday evening. Thanks for being along here. The Sioux Empire Fair, just under a month away now, and KTWB welcomes Rodney Atkins Wednesday, August 5th on the Billion Automotive main stage. It's free with paid fair admission. 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Carly Pierce going to be there Saturday, August 1st. 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We're going to go fishing with Brad Paisley. 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

0: Big Country, 92.5 KTWB, Zach John King, and Get to Drinking. 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
8: Becoming partly to mostly clear as we go through the night with a low of 64. We'll have a light southeasterly breeze at 5 to 10 miles per hour. Winds are generally calm on Monday, but we're mostly sunny and hot with a high of 92. A south wind around 10 miles per hour. Breezy and hot on Tuesday with a high of 94, but we'll have the chance for some thunderstorms later in the day, a few of which may be strong to severe. From the Storm Center at Kelgo Wayne TV, I'm meteorologist Adam Rudd.
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Luke Bryan, country song came on. That happens here all the time. 24 hours a day, 7 days a week. 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

0: Big Country 92.5 KTWB, Morgan Wallen. And don't we? Chris and Doc return tomorrow morning. I told you they got the Big Country concert announcement coming up around 7:20. They've got tickets to the Lolly Cooler Music Festival next weekend at Canary Stadium and all their regular stuff too. 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Luke Bryan's on the way. Eric Paisley. 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

Bay Country, 92.5 KTWB, Eric Paisley, Friday night, his version of that one. Of course, Lady A did it as well. Riley Green's latest, Think As You Drunk, on Bay Country.

0: Big Country, 92.5 KTWB. 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Going to get Josh Ross. Brad Paisley's coming up too on KTWB.
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10: Partly to mostly clear as we go into the night with a low of 64. Southeast winds will be light at 5 to 10 miles per hour. And a mostly sunny day on Monday, hot with a high of 92. South winds at 5 to 15 miles per hour. And we can see a couple of thunderstorms on Tuesday, a few of which may be strong to severe. Otherwise, partly cloudy, hot, and breezy with a high of right around 94. From the Storm Center at Keller Williams TV, I'm meteorologist Adam Rutt.

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Join Robert Hawk. He's back tomorrow afternoon from 2 until 6. All kinds of stuff he's got going on in the afternoon, including his OMG fun fact of the day that he does at 3:40. And that's brought to you by Willikers.

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1: 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Josh Ross, Hate How You Look. Part of the Lally Cooler Music Festival. It's this coming weekend here in Sioux Falls at Canary Stadium. He'll be part of the Saturday lineup. Friday, of course, you have Darius Rucker, all kinds of great artists who are going to be hanging out there for the Lally Cooler Music Festival. 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

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Well, the temperatures have been great for a pontoon ride. I wouldn't mind one. We just got to keep an eye on the weather, you know. It is summertime.

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Oh, no. Happy Independence Day weekend, because we're just about done with it, but I do hope it's been a good one for you. John Party and Boots Off, his latest on Bay Country, 92.

0: 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Tomorrow morning, your Big Country concert announcement on the way with Chris and Doc. You'll hear it somewhere around 7:20. The Big Country concert announcement. And then starting tomorrow, win tickets before you can buy them. Be listening up for that. Good way to kick off your Monday. 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Got Dan and Shay coming up here in a bit on KTWB.
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5: Big Country Weather.
6: Becoming partly to mostly clear as we go through the night with a low of 64. We'll have a light southeasterly breeze at 5 to 10 miles per hour. Winds are generally calm on Monday, but we're mostly sunny and hot with a high of 92. That's south wind around 10 miles per hour. Breezy and hot on Tuesday with a high of 94, but we'll have the chance for some thunderstorms later in the day, a few of which may be strong to severe. From the Storm Center at Kelgo Land TV, I'm meteorologist Adam Rudd.

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Well, good night. Thanks for hanging out. Hope you have a great week. I'll be back here tomorrow night, 6 o'clock on Big Country, 92.5.

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2: Let's do some original country music for the next hour. What's happening, friend? It's PT. It's 4th of July weekend. We are grateful for you. We're grateful for everybody that's served our country, that allows us the freedoms that we've got to be able to do country music, to have fun, and everything that is with our lifestyle here in the upper Midwest. We're grateful for it. It's called Midwest Country Music Originals, by the way, put on by the Midwest Country Music Organization, or a nonprofit, 350 members strong, just trying to make the, like I said, the scene a little bit better here in the upper Midwest. So let's do it. Let's have some fun. Let's crank up the tunes this week. It's going to be fun. It's just going to be music. It's going to be some happy songs, maybe some sad songs, but hopefully you have a blast with them. And again, they're all regional artists from right here in the upper Midwest. Jordan Beam, let's get started in Iowa. This is a fitting one for this weekend. That's just living in the USA. Right here, Jordan Beam, Midwest Country Music Originals. Go.
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Mr. Shane Martin is so good. I love the puns. He's so good with that stuff. Again, Shane Martin, find him on a stage near you here in the upper Midwest. Annalisa Marie now, she's out of South Dakota. Love this track. Making some waves with it over the last month or two here. It's been out only for a couple weeks, called Calamity Jane. Just love the lyrics, love the story here. Annalisa Marie out of South Dakota, Calamity Jane, making her debut on Midwest Country Music Original.

0: the story. How about that one? Annalisa Marie, that is Calamity Jane, a debut here on Midwest Country Music Originals. I think Annalisa Marie, we love her from her song like Boy Mom or something like that. Geez, I got to go back in time now and see what that song was. But love that. Calamity Jane from Annalisa Marie, another one of those artists where every time she releases a song, I feel like it's my next favorite. So love that. Again, Midwest Country Music Originals continues. We got another debut from Day Ashworth, and Leavin Pagetown makes a debut as well. Stay right here. It's Midwest Country Music Originals.
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0: Devil's Heart.
1: Yeah, great voice on that guy. It's Blake Jack, Devil's Heart, here on Midwest Country Music Originals. Love his style, love his sound. No doubt about it. He was up for Band of the Year at this last award show. Day Ashworth, let's stay in Iowa for this one. Blake Jack from Iowa, Day Ashworth from Iowa. This is a debut called Till I Find You. Take a listen to Day's voice on this one. Day Ashworth, a debut, Till I Find You, Midwest Country Music Originals.

thank Day Ashworth, Till I Find You, a debut here on Midwest Country Music Originals. I really like her style. I like that sound. Her vocals are really solid. So again, Day Ashworth, Midwest Country Music Originals. Spun this one last week, a debut. It's Sarah Something. She's got Moxie. She had a chance to listen to the song on the radio. Super fun experience for anybody who hears a debut for the first time. Sarah Something, she's got Moxie, Midwest Country Music Originals.

Derek Hagen out of Wisconsin. Good old days on Midwest Country Music Originals. All right, I was up at Lakes Jam last weekend in Brainerd, Minnesota. B93.3, shout out to one of our affiliates up there. Lakes Jam just does an incredible job getting Midwest CMO members into the fold. I think there was like 11 members performing on various stages, and this was one of them. Leaving Pagetown, so let's do their debut right here. It's their self-titled song, Leaving Pagetown, with the debut, Leaving Pagetown, Midwest Country Music.

0: fact, leaving Pagetown. Love their vocals, love their harmonies for sure. Cindy's voice is really solid, no doubt about that. Again, leaving Pagetown, they were nominated and voted the Midwest CMO Breakthrough Artist of the Year this last year. So congrats to leaving Pagetown on their continued success in the upper Midwest. All right, we come back. Rachel Swain, Molly Brand, too, with that track with her dad. It's all coming up. Midwest Country Music Originals.
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5: Big Country weather.
6: Partly to mostly clear as we go into the night with a low of 64. Southeast winds will be light at 5 to 10 miles per hour. Then a mostly sunny day on Monday, hot with a high of 92. South winds at 5 to 15 miles per hour. Then we can see a couple of thunderstorms on Tuesday, a few of which may be strong to severe. Otherwise, partly cloudy, hot, and breezy with a high of right around 94. From the Storm Center at Keller Wayne TV, I'm meteorologist Adam Roy.
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Brant, Grizzly Rose, Midwest Country Music Originals. Got to sing with her dad, Blake, on that one, which is super cool. Debuted that one here on Father's Day weekend a couple weekends ago. And speaking of Father's Day, certainly an emotional one here for the song of the year, The Boys, and Lee Klett, who wrote this song, Pawn Shop Guitar, in regards or after the loss of his son. So grab a Kleenex for this one, Pawn Shop Guitar from The Boys, Midwest Country Music Originals.

love that song. That's Rachel Swain with Harris County on Midwest Country Music Original. Somewhat of a newcomer out of Illinois. Love her style and her sound. That's off of Neon Lullaby, her latest EP or latest album, I should say. Rachel Swain, Harris County, Midwest Country Music Originals. We'll leave you with this one. It's Dance from Jason Polson Band. Wanted to get it on last week or the week before. Just been running out of music and running out of time, to be honest. But kind of a response, maybe of like, I hope you dance from Leanne Womack. But Dance from Jason Polson Band. We'll leave you with this one. Again, my name is PT. This is Midwest Country Music Originals. Thanks for listening. 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
9: Big country weather.
10: Becoming partly to mostly clear as we go through the night with a low of 64. We'll have a light southeasterly breeze at 5 to 10 miles per hour. Winds are generally calm on Monday, but we're mostly sunny and hot with a high of 92. A south wind around 10 miles per hour. Breezy and hot on Tuesday with a high of 94, but we'll have the chance for some thunderstorms later in the day, a few of which may be strong to severe. From the Storm Center at Kelgo Wayne TV, I'm meteorologist Adam Rudd.

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12: Big Country weather.
13: Staying pretty calm as we go through the rest of the night, then becoming mostly sunny as we kick off the new work week. A high of 92, south winds at 5 to 15 miles per hour. A few thunderstorms are possible on Tuesday, some of which may be strong to severe. Otherwise, we're partly cloudy and hot with a high of 94 and a south wind at 10 to 20 miles per hour. Some more thunderstorms are possible on Wednesday with a high of 92. From the Storm Center at Kelco Wind TV, I'm meteorologist Adam Rund.

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8: Big country weather.
10: Pretty calm through the rest of the night, then mostly sunny to kick off the new work week. A high of 92 with a south wind around 10 miles per hour. That wind will pick up on Tuesday to 10 to 20 miles per hour. We have a couple of thunderstorms possible later in the day as well. Some of those storms may be strong to severe. Otherwise, we're partly cloudy with a high of 94. A few more thunderstorms on Wednesday, partly cloudy with a high of 92. From the Storm Center, I'm meteorologist Adam Rudd.

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1: Pretty calm through the rest of the night, and mostly sunny to kick off the new work week. A high of 92 with a south wind around 10 miles per hour. That wind will pick up on Tuesday to 10 to 20 miles per hour. We have a couple of thunderstorms possible later in the day as well. Some of those storms may be strong to severe. Otherwise, we're partly cloudy with a high of 94. A few more thunderstorms on Wednesday, partly cloudy with a high of 92. From the Storm Center, I'm meteorologist Adam Roy.

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16: Staying pretty calm as we go through the rest of the night and becoming mostly sunny as we kick off the new work week. A high of 92, south winds at 5 to 15 miles per hour. A few thunderstorms are possible on Tuesday, some of which may be strong to severe. Otherwise, we're partly cloudy and hot with a high of 94 and a south wind at 10 to 20 miles per hour. Some more thunderstorms are possible on Wednesday with a high of 92. From the Storm Center at KelCo Wind TV, I'm meteorologist Adam Roy.

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15: Big Country Weather!
16: Pretty calm through the rest of the night, then mostly sunny to kick off the new work week. A high of 92 with a south wind around 10 miles per hour. That wind will pick up on Tuesday to 10 to 20 miles per hour. We have a couple of thunderstorms possible later in the day as well. Some of those storms may be strong to severe. Otherwise, we're partly cloudy with a high of 94. A few more thunderstorms on Wednesday, partly cloudy with a high of 92. From the Storm Center, I'm meteorologist Adam Rudd.

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15: Okay.
3: It feels thick. This morning.
15: It's a bit heavy out there.
3: Heavy.
15: And I'm a bit heavy in here. I mean, just.
3: But heavy this part all around. Right here,
15: look at my wrist. That's not heavy. My watch fits great.
3: Huh.
15: Uh-huh.
3: Just your wrists?
15: Yeah.
3: Both wrists?
15: Just, well, I don't know on the other one because I don't wear a watch. How could I tell?
3: Duh. Sorry. Warm it up. 91 for a high later on today.

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1: Morning. Mostly clear, 71 in downtown Sioux Falls.
0: It's a little bit hot and sweaty out there.
1: What's our, what do you like to go by? What's
0: the sweat. I go by the sweat on my...
1: The sweat factor today. Dew point, 66.
0: That's pretty warm.
1: All right. Eh. But livable.
0: 70's the one. At 70 is when you start to go...
1: Oh, I hope we don't hit 70.
0: That's what I do.
1: I don't want to hear that all day.
0: You see me walking around... You okay, sir?
2: What?
0: Yeah, I'm fine.
1: It's 70. Nice thing is, we hear you coming.
0: That's close. I'm close up on that.
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1: You sound like you're mad at 5:30.
0: No.
1: 5:30.
0: No. Just looked up.
1: Been waiting for you.
0: You know what? It's 5:30.
1: Mostly clear. 71 already.
0: 5:30 doesn't get its due. You know, everybody's like, oh, 6 o'clock, midnight.
1: True.
0: Yeah, 1 o'clock, 2 o'clock. No one.
1: 3 o'clock, right.
0: No one says 5:30.
1: That's true. We don't usually go with the half hours. Mm-mm. They don't get the highlight, the spotlight.
0: It's not even 5:30 somewhere. 5:30 is just, you
1: know what? Someone needs to write a country song about 5:30 in the morning.
0: I love you, 5:30. Big Country Weather.
2: Hot and humid weather today. Our high temperature 92, mostly sunny. South wind 10 to 20. Slight chance of a late night thunderstorm. A low temperature at 68. More heat and humidity tomorrow. High of 94. South breeze 5 to 15. And scattered thunderstorm chances will increase into Wednesday. From the Storm Center at Kivalan TV, I'm meteorologist Brian Karstens.
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0: Ah, it's a good one.
1: Oh, yep, still good.
0: It's the Chris and Doc Show. Hi, it's 547.
1: Mostly clear, 71, and that was Chris and Doc's classic jukebox.
0: Was the date on that when it played up there?
1: Okay, no. I don't know.
0: I'm skeptically checking you already. I'm like, let's see if he has sneaked it. What year do you think that was?
1: That one I know.
0: How?
1: Because it's the year Twister came out.
0: Which was?
1: 96.
0: That's right.
1: It was the Twister one. Soundtrack.
0: That was my rap name in school.
1: Twister Soundtrack.
0: Ladies and gentlemen, Twister Soundtrack. It's Twista. No one needs to know hit number one on this date in 1996.
1: There you go. Shania, and you know who's singing with her on that one? Who's doing the backup? The harmony vocals?
0: Hold on. I'm just going to guess
1: You'll
0: Vince
1: never
0: Gill.
1: Get it. Nope.
0: All right.
1: You'll never
0: Let
1: get
0: me
1: it.
0: Try another one.
1: You'll never. Do you want a clue?
0: Golly.
1: Is her husband?
0: No. Mutt Lang sang on that?
1: Yeah.
0: Huh. I didn't know Mutt Lang sang.
1: Doing the. Mutt Lang's a singer. Oh, he's not Mr. Twain no more, though.
0: You know what else Mutt Lang did?
1: Nope, stop.
0: He was the guy who went, Unter Glieben Glauben Glauben.
1: He was.
0: I don't know if he was. He produced that, but I don't know if he did the voice.
1: I thought you were saying that like it was all true.
0: Nope.
1: And I bought it hook, line, and
0: the
1: sinker.
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0: there. I'm Cody Johnson, and this is my song, Horseback. 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It's fun, and I love it.
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0: He's a ranch hand in a pinch, man. 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
1: No, we need to talk about that.
0: You keep going.
1: That's where'd you get the outfit? That's what I don't know. Mostly clear. 71 Sioux Falls.
0: Keep playing.
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1: Why aren't they playing chicken fried in the background? What is this nonsense music?
0: Or
1: it should be chicken fried. Chicken fried. Mm-hmm. It's fried chicken day. Oh, fried chicken.
0: You know what else it is today?
1: What?
0: International Kissing Day.
1: You even make a move.
0: I didn't.
1: I'm going to drop you like a.
0: I only know the two. American and French.
1: That's...
0: I don't know. Are there others? Yes. I'm unaware of them.
1: Western, blue cheese.
0: I'd be interesting.
1: Wait, what are we talking about?
12: A hot and humid afternoon. Our high today, 92. Mostly sunny skies and a south wind at 10 to 20. A slight chance of a thunderstorm late tonight. Low temperature 68. Tomorrow, more heat, more humidity. High 94. More scattered storms, though, in the region tomorrow night into Wednesday. From the Storm Center at Kibbleland TV, I'm meteorologist Brian Karstens.
13: From the Kello.com News Center, I'm Tom Rooney. A 9-year-old Waterloo, Iowa girl died in an ATV accident near Pierre yesterday. The 37-year-old driver and a 16-year-old passenger suffered only minor injuries. The vehicle rolled as the driver was attempting to turn around. A motorcycle accident late last week claimed the life of a rider in Sioux Falls. The motorcyclist was heading eastbound on 11th Street and struck the curb on the north side of the street. Speed and alcohol don't appear to have been factors, but police say the motorcyclist was not wearing a helmet. And South Dakota played a prominent role in celebrating America 250, kicking off the historical weekend with a presidential speech and a massive fireworks display at Mount Rushmore. The event included a military band, flyovers, including from Air Force One, and tributes to the armed services. A 100-foot-long protest zone was set up and guarded by military and law enforcement, but the zone went unused. From the Kello.com News Center, I'm Tom Rooney.
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1: 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Good morning, 6:15, 70 this morning in downtown Sioux Falls. High later on this afternoon in the low 90s.
2: Doc, I have some shocking news for you.
1: Oh, you scared me a little right there.
2: We could see some storms tonight.
1: Oh, really? Mm-hmm.
2: Yeah, it's yeah, coming down, swooping down, going up and around and down.
1: I'm not a fan of swooping storms.
2: Really? I love a good swooping storm.
1: No, I like it when you can see it coming.
2: Okay.
1: I don't want it to swoop in.
2: Swoop in and be like, what's that? Oh, it's a storm.
1: I want it to kind of sneak in.
2: Also, here's from the National Weather Service. Strong to severe thunderstorms possible late Tuesday afternoon through early Wednesday morning. So that one they're saying like tomorrow.
1: Right.
2: Today, maybe. Tomorrow.
1: But tomorrow more so in the afternoon into Wednesday. Okay.
2: It says here.
1: How do you spell that?
2: You can't. You didn't go to meteorology
1: school. Use emojis.
2: The primary risks will be quarter-size hail and 60-mile-an-hour wind gusts. The risks for severe storms will persist. Uh-huh. This is how they talk over there. It's not me.
1: I think that was you.
2: Into early Wednesday morning, temperatures rise by next weekend with potential highs in the mid-90s to lower 100s.
1: Oh.
2: Lower 100s, like 118, 120?
1: No, I think I'm like 102.
2: Oh, okay.
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1: KTWB 626. 7 day our temp. Oh, Doc's Dum Dum of the Day up after Jason.

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1: KTWB, the newest from Jason Aldean on the Chris and Doc Show. Good morning, 70 in Sioux Falls. High today, it's going to be a warm and steamy one, up around 92 for the afternoon high. We'll cover that with your forecast from the Kelloland Live Doppler Storm Center here just around the corner. Tom Rooney has a check on Monday morning headlines, the serious stuff, after we take care of the silly stuff.
0: It's time to meet Doc's dum-dum of the day.
1: Thank you, Chris. Today's dum-dum comes from Odenton, Maryland.
0: Okay.
1: 29-year-old Jalen Goddard learned a couple of lessons the hard way last Thursday.
0: Okay.
1: Lesson number one, when you get the idea to rob a store, make sure you've got a good getaway plan.
0: Sure.
1: That could include, say, a getaway car.
0: Okay.
1: Jalen had that all lined up, but it would have been smart to also line up a getaway driver. Instead, he opted to leave his car running while he took care of business burglarizing a Verizon store. Guess what happened? When Jalen got back to his car, or rather the spot he'd left his car, he discovered he wasn't the only one committing crimes that morning. The car was gone, along with any chance he had of making a quick getaway.
0: Right.
1: That brings us straight to hard lesson learned number two. If your car is stolen while you're off committing a crime you'd rather not get busted for, don't call the cops.
0: No, he didn't.
1: Jalen did. To report his car stolen. Cops took one look at him, saw the blood on his hands and clothing, and couldn't help but notice the broken window of the Verizon store. Look, there was blood on the window there, too. Wait a minute. You don't suppose... If they ran a blood test and it matched, does that mean the guy who called in a stolen car was the same guy that had broken the window? Who would do that? Jalen would. Jalen did. And I'm hoping by now Jalen knows where he went wrong. Jalen, to be clear, when someone steals your getaway car while you're committing a crime, walk home. But in this case, thank you for basically turning yourself in. You are Doc's dum-dum of the day.
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3: weather. Hot and humid weather today. Our high temperature 92, mostly sunny, south wind 10 to 20. Slight chance of a late night thunderstorm, a low temperature 68. More heat and humidity tomorrow, high of 94, south breeze 5 to 15. And scattered thunderstorm chances will increase into Wednesday. From the Storm Center at Kelloland TV, I'm meteorologist Brian Karstens.
4: 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It was a weekend to remember with a presidential visit, parades, and celebrations across South Dakota. Sioux Falls hosted an Independence Day parade for the first time in 3 years, filling the downtown area Saturday morning and marking the nation's 250th birthday. Well, South Dakota played a prominent role in celebrating America 250, kicking off the historical weekend with a presidential visit Friday and a massive fireworks display at Mount Rushmore. The event included a military band, flyovers including Air Force One, and tributes to the armed services. A 100-foot-long protest zone was set up and guarded by military and law enforcement, but the zone went unused. And six Little League All-Star teams will spend the week duking it out in Rapid City at the state tournament. Teams from Sioux Falls, Brandon Valley, Pierre, Pine Ridge, and Rapid City are all participating. The championship will be held next Sunday. From the Kello.com News Center, I'm Tom Rooney.
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0: 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Good morning.
1: Whoop, whoop.
0: No, it's
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0: 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It's 6:44. Good morning.
1: 70 now, 92 the high for later today. It's going to be a warm and muggy Monday.
2: Oh, no.
1: What?
2: Hold on. Let's talk about Lolly Cooler. You do that for a second.
1: That's coming up real soon, the Lolly Cooler Music Festival. And we've got tickets to give away again this week. You got to go check the contest, okay. Don't you? We've been giving away tickets every week on the Chris and Doc Show. We're kind of down to the wire, though, because we have to give away the rest before this Friday.
2: No, by the way, I'm all set.
1: Okay.
2: For everything. Everything's fine.
1: All right, good. Except?
2: It starts at 6:45 and that's 5 seconds away. So I needed you to talk a little
1: bit. We're just filling time.
2: Now, enter by texting the word.
1: Yeah.
2: Listen, I had enough last week and the last couple weeks with the spellings. Yes. And it's cooler again.
1: Oh, okay. Going back to the old, okay.
2: We'll be giving
1: tickets. That's probably a good idea.
2: Yeah. We'll be giving tickets away this week.
1: Never done.
2: And you can enter by texting the word cooler to 605-274-9250.
1: Darius Rucker in town.
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0: Here is your brain squeeze question.
1: Bring it.
0: The average U.S. home has about 150 of these. What are these?
1: You had all weekend. You had a three-day weekend to count them all.
0: Mm-hmm.
1: 605-274-9250. What day are we on? Three?
0: Day three.
1: $30 in the kitty. At Lowe's, your first stop for beer, wine, and spirits.
0: The average U.S. home has about 150 of these. Hi, KTWB. What do you think?
1: Oh, no.
0: Oh, no.
1: Hold on.
0: Listen.
1: Yep.
0: I had some timing issues a few minutes ago.
1: Yep.
0: Give me a timing second here.
1: Just take a breath, everybody.
0: Hi, KTWB. What's you? All right, one more. Let's hold on. Just look at me.
1: I'm not saying a word.
0: Don't point at me.
1: I'm not. As far as they know.
0: Hi, KTWB. What do you think? All right, So here's the thing.
1: Yeah.
0: I just remembered, our phone system was only good up to 250 years of America.
1: Oh, and now that we've hit the birthday.
0: Yeah, so we got to renew it. You know what I'm going to do?
1: I don't think that's
0: It's just like
1: thing.
0: Our country. Sometimes you just need to turn it off and then turn it back
1: Reboot
0: on.
1: Reboot real quick.
0: So we'll have it.
1: Don't unplug it.
0: Don't, no.
1: Just hit the power button.
0: All right. So tomorrow we're adding $10.
1: All right, good.
0: Mm-hmm. It'll be 40. And
1: sure.
0: The phones will
1: Let's just
0: work.
1: Keep doing that.
0: Uh-huh. Big Country weather.
3: A hot and humid afternoon. Our high today, 92. Mostly sunny skies and a south wind at 10 to 20. A slight chance of a thunderstorm late tonight. Low temperature 68. Tomorrow, more heat, more humidity, high 94. More scattered storms, though, in the region tomorrow night into Wednesday. From the Storm Center at Kiveland TV, I'm meteorologist Brian Karstens.
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5: From the Kello.com News Center, I'm Tom Rooney. A Westside Sioux Falls home suffered heavy damage in a fire yesterday afternoon. The house was heavily involved in fire when crews arrived at about 3. Crews were able to bring the fire under control in about 20 minutes. No injuries were reported. The increasing number of large wildfires is damaging air quality across the Midwest. A study by the University of Iowa shows progress on air quality has been reversed by the wildfires in recent years. The study reveals a large area of higher ozone levels and dirty air concentrated in the Midwest and Plain states. And it was a weekend to remember with a presidential visit, parades, and celebrations across South Dakota. Sioux Falls hosted an Independence Day parade for the first time in 3 years, filling the downtown area Saturday morning and marking the nation's 250th birthday. From the Kello.com News Center, I'm Tom Rooney.
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1: Woo! Clear and 71 now in Sioux Falls. Sun's up. We're heading for a high of 92. We've got a big morning going on.
0: Tell me before we go any further, I was going to just say what you told me, but you were the one who knew it. So tell me what you knew. Tell me what you told me about Josh Ross.
1: Dear Lord. Josh Ross is going to be in Sioux Falls this weekend. He's a part of the Lolly Cooler lineup.
0: In your defense,
1: yeah,
0: we did talk about that like 30 seconds ago.
1: We've talked about four different things, though.
0: That's true.
1: So
0: that's true.
1: When you say you just told me, I just told you a lot.
0: Including
1: any one of those.
0: Including a myth that you thought you knew from right. 20 years ago.
1: We talk fast when we're not on air. Josh Ross opening up for Jason Derulo Saturday night Lolly Cooler at the Canary Stadium here in Sioux Falls.
0: It's a whole thing. Lolly Cooler is.
1: There's acts, musical acts all day, both days, Friday and Saturday.
0: Speaking of things.
1: Yeah, and concerts.
0: Just a second.
1: We have a concert announcement to make?
0: Just a minute. Hold on.
1: Yeah?
0: It's coming up.
1: Not all.
0: Right after this.
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0: He's going to be at the Washington Pavilion on Thursday, August 27th.
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0: Uh-huh.
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0: I think if you're going to use 80-year-old slang, you have to use the whole thing.
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0: Good point.
1: Like there's a generation gap. No.
2: Well, it feels like
1: just
2: it.
1: Just as old as I am. I'll put it even better. Your wife's my age. So you chose.
0: Shut your mouth. Gary Allen, August 27th at the Washington Pavilion. Here he is on KTWB.
1: 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Not right now.
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0: Hey, it's the Chris and Doc Show. 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
1: Hey.
0: I just, as we were going on, yep. I looked at Doc. Doc looked at me. I put my headphones on. He put his headphones on and moved his mic, and I went, here we go. Yeah.
1: Maybe you felt I needed a little extra boost this morning. Like, yeah, here we go.
0: I am sure, first of all, there are no situations where that would be necessary. But even if they were necessary, it wouldn't have been one where we both were ready to go and looking at each other like
1: and
0: we were.
1: And you say,
0: here we go. Yeah.
1: Did you watch some dramatic movies this weekend?
0: I don't know.
1: Is it like
0: maybe I was thinking
1: you
0: of
1: were
0: this.
1: Setting it up?
0: We talked about Gary Allen.
1: Yeah.
0: Maybe I was thinking of that. Here we go.
1: Oh.
0: God, I hope that's it.
1: Yeah, it can be it. 605-274-9250.
0: It's time to play One and Done to win Gary Allen tickets before you can buy them.
1: Yeah, we promised you Gary Allen concert tickets. If you missed it, we promised you Gary Allen concert tickets. He'll be here in August. August 27th, the info should be available now at ktwb.com and on the KTWB app.
0: All right, I'm going to randomly answer the phone. I'm not going to randomly answer the phone. Specifically going to answer the phone. I'm going to randomly select a line.
1: No, you'll select a random line. You don't randomly select.
0: Good point. Yep. I'm specifically selecting a random line. Hi, KTWB. Who's this?
2: Carrie.
0: Carrie, good morning. What are you doing this morning?
2: Working.
0: Okay. And you're ready to play One and Done?
2: Yes.
0: Okay, right. Carrie, here we go.
1: Carrie, hi, I'm Doc. Nice to meet you. Here are the rules for One and Done. You can choose either the Gary Allen trivia question, get it right, win the tickets, get it wrong, we hang up on you, and give your tickets to the next person in line, or you can choose Mr. Predicto. You'll ask him if he can have the tickets. If he says yes, they're yours. If he says no, we hang up on you again. Or also, you know what I mean?
0: Yeah.
1: So, Carrie, would you like the Gary Allen trivia or Mr. Predicto?
2: I think I'm going to go with Mr. Predicto.
0: Okay, hold on a second.
1: You already blew it.
0: All right, stay right there for a second. Doc?
1: Yeah.
0: Here we go.
1: Thank you. Yeah. So dramatic
0: That's
1: today.
0: Right.
1: Carrie, when you're ready, go ahead and ask Mr. Predicto if you can have the tickets.
2: Mr. Predicto, can I please have Gary Allen tickets?
0: Mr. Predicto?
1: Yeah.
0: Here we go.
1: It's going to be a long day. Uh-oh. There we go.
0: Here we go.
3: Definitely yes.
1: Oh, Carrie, you get to go see Gary Allen in concert at the Pavilion August 27th.
0: Carrie, I have a question for you.
2: Yeah.
0: When Mr. Predicto, well, first of all, when Doc is struggling with the waking Mr. Predicto up.
1: Yeah.
0: And then Mr. Predicto is doing his thing. Is it nerve-wracking?
2: Yes, it is.
1: Is that all right?
0: Because it is for me, too. Because either I get to hang up on someone or I have to hang up on someone or not. Either way, it's kind of like, oh.
1: You have to be ready.
0: Every once in a while, every once in a while, he'll start to do his thing. And I'm like, oh, wait, I have something to do here, maybe. And I, like, catch
1: right,
0: back up.
1: Right, afterward, yes.
0: Yeah. All right.
1: The hard part for me is people don't realize that's actually me with a harp, and I'm changing my voice.
0: Yeah, and that's he forgets to
1: smoke, I'm just kidding.
0: Smoke a cigarette quick.
1: It's a toy.
0: It's not a toy.
1: It's
0: the great beyond.
1: Prognostic. It's the great beyond.
4: Hot and humid weather today. Our high temperature 92, mostly sunny. South wind 10 to 20. Slight chance of a late night thunderstorm, a low temperature at 68. More heat and humidity tomorrow, high of 94, south breeze 5 to 15. And scattered thunderstorm chances will increase into Wednesday. From the Storm Center at KBLAN TV, I'm meteorologist Brian Karstens.
5: From the Kello.com News Center, I'm Tom Rooney. A 9-year-old Waterloo, Iowa girl dived in an ATV accident near Pier yesterday. The 37-year-old driver and a 16-year-old passenger suffered only minor injuries. The vehicle rolled as the driver was attempting to turn around. A motorcycle accident late last week claimed the life of a rider in Sioux Falls. The motorcyclist was heading eastbound on 11th Street and struck the curb on the north side of the street. Speed and alcohol don't appear to have been factors, but police say the motorcyclist was not wearing a helmet. And South Dakota played a prominent role in celebrating America 250, kicking off the historical weekend with a presidential speech and a massive fireworks display at Mount Rushmore. The event included a military band, flyovers, including from Air Force One, and tributes to the armed services. A 100-foot-long protest zone was set up and guarded by military and law enforcement, but the zone went unused. From the Kello.com News Center, I'm Tom Rooney.
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1: There we go.
0: Oh, I forgot to say it.
1: KTWB.
0: Sorry, I probably caught you off guard there.
1: Yeah,
0: it's 7:45. No, it's the Chris and Doc Show. Good morning.
1: Sunshine and 71 now in Sioux Falls. Around 92 for the afternoon high.
0: Doc, yesterday I had an incident in the shower.
1: Oh, wait.
0: Yeah.
1: Wait.
0: Hold on.
1: Stop.
0: Let me start over.
1: Yeah, please.
0: Let me start over. Here, I'm gonna start the story how now me and my brothers tell stories, okay?
1: Okay.
0: Doc, I had a little incident yesterday in the shower. I'm okay. I'm fine. Everything's fine. I'm fine. It's all
1: See,
0: good.
1: We just lead with that.
0: Yeah.
1: First, everything's fine, but I had an incident in the shower.
0: Uh-huh.
1: What'd you do?
0: I had brand new soap. It's all important to the story. First of all, I'm at an age now where I drop things. I'm old enough to drop things.
1: Yes.
0: But I'm also young enough to catch them most of the time.
1: But your back hurts.
0: It is weird how often I drop things and go, oh.
1: Yes.
0: Why do I have good reflexes?
1: Because you're a juggler.
0: But no arm strength.
1: That's
0: a good point. So I got new soap, and because I'm a man,
1: yeah,
0: it's a big, dumb block of soap, you know? It's not.
1: Bar.
0: It's not just an ivory bar of soap. No, it's a, this is, that's the thing.
1: Oh, I gotcha.
0: It's a man brick of soap or whatever it is. And brand new, so it's big. And it's heavy.
1: It hasn't been diluted yet.
0: And frankly, it's kind of sharp. But I took it, first time I touched it off the thing, I just put it up and I dropped it.
1: Yep.
0: Totally normal.
1: Okay.
0: And?
1: Caught it?
0: Almost.
1: Almost caught it.
0: Caught it and knocked it back up into the air.
1: Oh, you did a Slurpee.
0: Yeah. And then the second catch, I was like, I'm going to squeeze this. I'm catching it. So I catch it hard.
1: Yeah.
0: And it goes... And it hits the shower curtain. And the bar was so new and heavy that it was able to push its way out. And the shower curtain goes out and the bar of soap goes onto the ground. Now here's where.
1: And it's loud.
0: Here's where the incident happens.
1: It's a big bar of soap. Oh, that's not the incident.
0: Now, so it's out. I'm like, oh no, what do I do now? I think I can reach the soap.
1: Yeah.
0: Without getting out of the shower.
1: Christopher.
0: So now I'm leaning out the shower, one hand on the edge of the tub.
1: Yep.
0: And I
1: wet,
0: reach
1: slippery
0: out.
1: Slippery hand.
0: And I can reach the soap. And I grab it, and I pick it up, and I bring it back in the shower. No problem.
1: Well, then you didn't have an incident.
0: I didn't get hurt. Nothing got wrong. It's perfect. Everything is fine.
1: What?
0: But the shower curtain's still outside the tub, and I forgot about that part.
1: So did you continue your shower?
0: Yeah.
1: Oh, no.
0: Uh-huh.
1: Oh, no.
0: And I dried off and stepped out of the shower and went, oh, no. Oh, no.
1: Did you drop like a bar of soap?
0: I had to go do the thing. There was a lot of laundry being done.
1: You had to
0: go
1: do the thing?
0: Yeah, I had to go do all the things that you do when you take a shower curtain down and run the shower while it's not attached. Because it was a mess.
1: At what point did your wife find out?
0: Now, I guess.
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0: Doc Murphy.
2: Chris Carter.
0: I said something this weekend that I never in my wildest imagination ever thought I would think, say, or do. It was...
2: I got a lot of stuff running through my head, man.
0: Not only did I say it,
2: yeah,
0: and feel it.
2: Okay.
0: But also, I'm going to say it on the radio.
2: And admit to it?
0: Yeah.
2: All right.
0: First of all, this was the first year in my life, and maybe it's because this is in the 4th of July this year.
2: Right.
0: Was the oldest I've ever been on the 4th of July.
2: It happens every year, yeah. Chris.
0: This year was the very first year I was like, all right, that's enough now. That's it. That was...
2: Like with the whole thing?
0: Yeah,
2: with
0: Saturday night. At
2: oh, with the fireworks.
0: 1 a.m.
2: Yes.
0: I'm like, you know what? All right, guys.
2: Yep.
0: And that was it. But earlier in the day, I said to my wife, now, I want you to know, this sequence of words is, it'll blow your mind.
2: I thought this is what you said to your wife.
0: Sorry. What I'm about to say, you and I, in your illustrious 47-year career in radio.
2: Yeah, you're not that far off, but
0: you never imagined you would say anything like this.
2: Okay.
0: I thought to myself and said to my wife, I think I'm going to go to the marijuana store on Main Street.
2: Yeah.
0: And buy some dog marijuana for my dog.
2: Yes.
0: Because the dog was not having the fireworks.
2: Like you're speaking gibberish.
0: Yeah. And then I can say it on the radio.
2: Yeah.
0: If I would have said, hey, I have a bit to do 20 years ago, you'd go, we'll get arrested and fired for sure.
2: You can't say that on the radio.
0: I did not do that, but...
2: Now you're buying a...
0: Yeah.
2: Ganja biscuit for the puppy.
0: I thought we came close.
2: Yeah.
0: Yeah, it was...
2: Yeah. My dog did the same.
0: She's just...
2: Alertness.
0: It was... Yeah.
2: So it wasn't the fireworks that ruined your night. It was your dog's reaction to the fireworks.
0: And the kibble made me sick. I'm just kidding. Well, I'm only supposed to give her half of one. What was I supposed to do with the other half?
2: You just throw it away. Man. Big Country
3: weather. A hot and humid afternoon. Our high today, 92. Mostly sunny skies and a south wind at 10 to 20. A slight chance of a thunderstorm late tonight, low temperature 68. Tomorrow, more heat, more humidity, high 94. More scattered storms, though, in the region tomorrow night into Wednesday. From the Storm Center at Kibbleland TV, I'm meteorologist Brian Karstens.
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5: 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It was a weekend to remember with a presidential visit, parades, and celebrations across South Dakota. Sioux Falls hosted an Independence Day parade for the first time in 3 years, filling the downtown area Saturday morning and marking the nation's 250th birthday. Well, South Dakota played a prominent role in celebrating America 250, kicking off the historical weekend with a presidential visit Friday and a massive fireworks display at Mount Rushmore. The event included a military band, flyovers including Air Force One, and tributes to the armed services. A 100-foot-long protest zone was set up and guarded by military and law enforcement, but the zone went unused. And six Little League All-Star teams will spend the week duking it out in Rapid City at the state tournament. Teams from Sioux Falls, Brandon Valley, Pierre, Pine Ridge, and Rapid City are all participating. The championship will be held next Sunday. From the Kello.com News Center, I'm Tom Rooney.
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1: 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Sunny already, 75. Oh, it's going to get hot today.
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2: Sun's up. Looks great. 92 for a high later this afternoon, so it's going to get warm.
0: If I were going to put on a show for Halloween where I had to dress up like a zombie country singer,
2: yes,
0: I'd be Scary Alan.
2: Well,
0: Scary Alan!
2: How did you get from...
0: If I knew how my brain worked, either my whole life would be better or worse. I don't know what it would be.
2: I don't think you knowing how your brain works would help you or hinder you.
0: Yeah.
2: Either way.
0: Because I do get a lot of, like, we've had official meetings where someone goes, "Why did you say that?" And I'm like, I don't know. Gary Allen's coming to the Washington Pavilion on Thursday, August 27th. We announced it this morning.
2: Tickets go on sale Friday. There is a pre-sale on Thursday. 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And then all week, you and I, Chris, Doc, we're giving away concert tickets before you can buy them.
0: I like that.
2: Carrie won this morning.
0: The only thing I would like more than that,
2: yeah,
0: was if we stood outside and sold the tickets for above value and kept the money.
2: That would also work, yeah.
0: I mean, I'm not saying we're going to do it.
2: Mm-hmm.
0: Matter of fact, I wouldn't do it.
2: I'm just saying that would make us happy.
0: That would be better than if we just gave them away before you can buy them. Or if we sold them before you can even buy them.
2: No, I think that's a big no-no.
0: Listen, I know.
2: Right.
0: I'm not going to do it. I'm just saying that would be better.
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1: 75 and sunshine now in Sioux Falls. Warming up today to a high of 92.
0: We got the tickets.
1: We got what?
0: The tickets.
1: The tickets.
0: Are you
1: talking about Lolly Cooler?
0: I am. Lolly Cooler is this weekend.
1: Yep. Friday and Saturday, Canary Stadium here in Sioux Falls.
0: We hope it's a lot of cooler than it is and now.
1: You've been sitting on that one all morning, haven't you? Darius Rucker Friday night, Jason Derulo Saturday night.
0: That kind of magic just pops and, right into my head. Can you believe it?
1: Yes, I can, Chris. I can believe that was not planned. Plenty of musical acts all weekend long, both days, Friday and Saturday. So tickets are still available, and you can win them this week on the Chris and Doc Show.
0: Cooler.
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0: Cooler.
1: To 605-274-9250, and we'll draw for our final pair of passes.
0: And if you're thinking, Chris, Doc.
1: Oh, don't loop me in on this.
0: That's a word you've used before for this contest.
1: Cooler?
0: Yeah.
1: Yeah.
0: That's true, because the last couple we picked apparently were
1: a tougher spell than cooler.
0: A little bit tougher. And not because people don't know, but because phones don't know.
1: Right. Your phone kept auto-correcting it.
0: Wouldn't let you enter unless you made a point.
1: Cooler, we did not have a problem with. So we're back to cooler.
0: Text the word cooler to 605-274-9250. 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
2: Hot and humid weather today. Our high temperature 92, mostly sunny, south wind 10 to 20. Slight chance of a late night thunderstorm, a low temperature 68. More heat and humidity tomorrow, high of 94, south breeze 5 to 15. And scattered thunderstorm chances will increase into Wednesday. From the Storm Center at Kiveland TV, I'm meteorologist Brian Karstens.
3: From the Kello.com News Center, I'm Tom Rooney. A Westside Sioux Falls home suffered heavy damage in a fire yesterday afternoon. The house was heavily involved in fire when crews arrived at about 3. Crews were able to bring the fire under control in about 20 minutes. No injuries were reported. The increasing number of large wildfires is damaging air quality across the Midwest. A study by the University of Iowa shows progress on air quality has been reversed by the wildfires in recent years. The study reveals a large area of higher ozone levels and dirty air concentrated in the Midwest and Plain states. And it was a weekend to remember with a presidential visit, parades, and celebrations across South Dakota. Sioux Falls hosted an Independence Day parade for the first time in 3 years, filling the downtown area Saturday morning and marking the nation's 250th birthday. From the Kello.com News Center, I'm Tom Rooney.
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0: It is the Chris and Doc Show. Good morning. It's 8:45 a.m. Central.
1: Oh, boy.
0: Daylight time.
1: Very specific.
0: Mm-hmm.
1: Clear and 75 now. Sunshine today with a high of 92. Could see some more storms roll through.
0: Here's what they said earlier. They said, I could see some storms today.
1: Sure.
0: And then they said, but we could see some storms tomorrow.
1: Yeah. That's the more, if you're going to be looking out for something, look out tomorrow.
0: That's how the radio should do it. If you got an automatic radio.
1: Yeah.
0: In Sioux Falls today, a chance of thunderstorms. Tomorrow, a chance of thunderstorms, if you know what I mean. Tomorrow might be
1: Late tomorrow afternoon into Wednesday.
0: Yeah. Just, you know.
1: Possibility of some stronger winds and some hail and just something to be aware of.
0: I was just wondering. I wonder what my dog thinks. And here's what I mean.
1: About the radio?
0: About, yeah.
1: That's Dad's voice coming out of that box.
0: Oh, my dog's a big fan of the weather radio. With the thunderstorms, my dog, of course, doesn't like the thunderstorms or the fireworks.
1: Okay.
0: You know, just in general. Dogs.
1: Right. As dogs don't.
0: A lot, yeah. And so I wonder, like, what does she think is going on? Because, like, every day for the last week, we've had storms and fireworks.
1: Right.
0: And then culminating on Saturday with...
1: with a little bit of both.
0: Wow, we had some fireworks and a storm. Yeah, I wonder if she's just going, I guess this is it.
1: Yeah.
0: Or is she just like...
1: is this the normal now?
0: Yeah. Shut up out there. She mad? You know? I'm curious.
1: Well, we'll never know.
0: I'll bring a recorder home today. Maybe I can get some audio from her.
1: Oh, boy. Good luck. Can't wait for tomorrow's show.
0: Doc's Dum Dum of the Day is coming up next.
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0: It's time to meet Doc's dum-dum of the day.
1: Thank you, Chris. Today's dum-dum comes from Odenton, Maryland.
0: Okay.
1: 29-year-old Jalen Goddard learned a couple of lessons the hard way last Thursday.
0: Okay.
1: Lesson number one, when you get the idea to rob a store, make sure you've got a good getaway plan.
0: Sure.
1: That could include, say, a getaway car.
0: Okay.
1: Jalen had that all lined up, but it would have been smart to also line up a getaway driver. Instead, he opted to leave his car running while he took care of business, burglarizing a Verizon store. Guess what happened? When Jalen got back to his car, or rather the spot he'd left his car,
0: oh, no.
1: He discovered he wasn't the only one committing crimes that morning. The car was gone, along with any chance he had of making a quick getaway.
0: Right.
1: That brings us straight to hard lesson learned number two. If your car is stolen while you're off committing a crime you'd rather not get busted for,
0: mm-hmm.
1: Don't call the cops.
0: No, he didn't.
1: Jalen did. To report his car stolen. Cops took one look at him, saw the blood on his hands and clothing, and couldn't help but notice the broken window of the Verizon store.
0: Uh-huh.
1: Look, there was blood on the window there, too. Wait a minute. You don't suppose... If they ran a blood test and it matched, does that mean the guy who called in a stolen car was the same guy that had broken the window? Who would do that? Jalen would. Jalen did. And I'm hoping by now Jalen knows where he went wrong. Jalen, to be clear, when someone steals your getaway car while you're committing a crime, walk home.
0: Uh-huh.
1: But in this case, thank you for basically turning yourself in. You are Doc's dum-dum of the day.
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0: Big Country 92.5 KTWB. That is Taylor Swift. I knew it. I knew you. Did you know about our Big Country concert announcement this morning? 7:20, Chris and Doc shared with you the exciting news that Gary Allen is coming to the Washington Pavilion. This is going to be such a fantastic show. The date is August 27th. 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

0: Big Country 92.5 KTWB. That is Get to Drinking from Zach John King. I'm Ryan. If you want to get out, you want to socialize, but you're just like up to here, right? You need a rest, like right now after a holiday weekend. In New York City, rest clubs are kind of a thing. People get together in parks, they nap, they can do sound bath, you can meditate. I don't know. It sounds kind of heavenly after a hectic weekend. 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
12: A hot and humid afternoon. Our high today, 92. Mostly sunny skies and a south wind at 10 to 20. A slight chance of a thunderstorm late tonight. Low temperature 68. Tomorrow, more heat, more humidity, high 94. More scattered storms, though, in the region tomorrow night into Wednesday. From the Storm Center at Gilliland TV, I'm meteorologist Brian Karstens.

Country 92.5 KTWB Minnesota Nice. Yeah, it is a thing in New York City, though. They are being celebrated as one of the friendliest places for the World Cup games. King Brown, this is his latest called Woman.

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0: 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We love ice cream. The average American has 11 scoops of ice cream a week. I mean, I wish if I had the metabolism to keep up with it. Absolutely. Per summer, they say it's enough to fill 113 football stadiums. We love our ice cream. Well, coming up next, another long set of commercial-free number one country. At the top of our list, Luke Combs, Ella Langley, too, with Morgan Wallen.
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Country 92.5 KTWB inside another long set of commercial-free number one country. Chris Young coming up. This is Alan Langley and Morgan Wallen. I can't love you anymore.

Country 92.5 KTWB. Gary Allen is coming to the Washington Pavilion. We'll get you all the info on the show in less than 10. Here's Low Cash with Hometown Home.

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Wild American Pilsner for Best Day Brewing named the number one non-alcoholic beer in North America. 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

0: Big Country 92.5 KTWB. Think as you drunk. That's Riley Green. Hi, I'm Ryan Kelly. Want to say thanks for listening. Appreciate you. Enjoy my time with you. I do want to tell you about our Big Country concert announcement made this morning with Chris and Doc. We are excited to welcome Gary Allen to the Pavilion Thursday, August 27th. A pre-sale kicks off this Thursday at 10 a.m. However, you can win them before you can buy them. 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
12: Hot and humid weather today. Our high temperature 92, mostly sunny. South wind 10 to 20. Slight chance of a late night thunderstorm. A low temperature 68. More heat and humidity tomorrow. High of 94. South breeze 5 to 15. And scattered thunderstorm chances will increase into Wednesday. From the Storm Center at Kittle Land TV, I'm meteorologist Brian Karstens.

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Megan Maroney, here's Beautiful Things.

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0: Big Country 92.5, KTWB, Rocky Mountain Low, Corey Kent and Co. Wetzel. Hi, I'm Ryan Kelly. Happy Monday. Sitting is the new smoking. There are so many pieces of evidence that prove a sedentary lifestyle is not good for us. However, you can't go extreme. Sitting too little throughout the day might be just as bad. They found that after like 41,000 people they followed, people that sat for less than 2 hours a day also had a higher risk of death. I'm Ryan, and coming up next, another long set of commercial-free number one country. I've got Ella Langley's Be Her, Thomas Rhett, and Darius Rucker.
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Country 92.5 KTWB. We just announced this morning, Gary Allen, Thursday, August 27th at the Pavilion. You know it. We've got your winner before you can buy him tickets. I'll fill you in after Boots Off, the latest from John Party.

0: enough. Big Country 92.5. KTWB, that is Boots Off, the latest from John Party. My name is Ryan. Chris and Doc told you early this morning that Gary Allen is going to be in concert at the Washington Pavilion Thursday, August 27th. Love this guy. It is going to be a fantastic show. We've got a pre-sale launching Thursday. We've got the general on sale Friday, which, by the way, for both of those, you can get them on our website at ktwb.com. But how about this? Win them before you can even buy them. It happens all week long on the Chris and Doc Show. 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
2: Big country weather.
3: Plenty of sunshine and hot with a high of 91. South winds will be at 10 to 20 miles per hour. From there, we have a chance for a few showers overnight. Otherwise, we're partly cloudy with a low near 70. South winds at 5 to 15 miles per hour. A few afternoon thunderstorms are possible. Some of those could be strong to severe. Otherwise, partly cloudy and a little breezy with a high right around 90. From the Storm Center at Kelvo and TV, I'm meteorologist Adam Rowan.

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0: Molly Cooler. It's coming up on the 10th and the 11th. Darius Rucker, pop star Jason Derulo, and many more. 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
0: 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This is

0: 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He loves his horses and he wants his horse back. He wrote a song about it, and here it is, Horseback from Cody Johnson.
1: He's a ranch hand in a pinch, man. 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

0: 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It's called Horseback. My name is Tom Mitchell. Big game tonight. I don't know if you're following along with the World Cup, the big soccer tournament. Big game tonight for USA men taking on Belgium. Little known fact, do you know this? That the USA and Belgium first played each other July 13th, 1930. U.S. victory there, 3-0. It also happened to be the first USA World Cup match in history. They beat them then. They're going to try to beat them tonight, 7 o'clock on the TV. 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
5: 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Two taps later, Claire says nope to the charge and Wells Fargo is on the case. 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
13: weather. Hot and generally quiet as we go through the rest of your Monday with a high of 91, south winds at 10 to 20 miles per hour. An isolated shower or two tonight, partly cloudy. Beyond that, with a low near 70, we'll be calm with a south wind of 5 to 15 miles per hour. Winds will pick up to 10 to 15 miles per hour for Tuesday, partly cloudy with a couple of thunderstorms. We'll have a high on either side of 90. From the Storm Center at Kelvo Wing TV, I'm meteorologist Adam Rowe.

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My question is, when do we stop shooting off fireworks? Started last Tuesday or Wednesday. 2:15 this morning. Boom! Right over my house. I think we can stop. I think we've had enough. Here's

0: Big Country, 92.5 KTWB Chevy's Silverado from Bailey Zimmerman. If you listened to the Chris and Doc show this morning, you heard the concert news. Gary Allen coming back to Sioux Falls Thursday, August 27th, Washington Pavilion. 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And in honor of that, we'll get Gary Allen right where I need to be on the radio next on Big Country KTWB.
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0: 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The song is Boston. 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
16: Big country weather.
17: Plenty of sunshine and hot with a high of 91. South winds will be at 10 to 20 miles per hour. From there, we have a chance for a few showers overnight. Otherwise, we're partly cloudy with a low near 70. South winds at 5 to 15 miles per hour. A few afternoon thunderstorms are possible. Some of those could be strong to severe. Otherwise, partly cloudy and a little breezy with a high right around 90. From the Storm Center at Kelvin TV, I'm meteorologist Adam Rook.

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Gary Allen coming to the Pavilion in Sioux Falls August 27th. 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Listen to win a pair of Gary Allen tickets. 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

Big Country 92.5 KTWB, Taylor Swift with her latest called I Knew It, I Knew You. Over the weekend, she got married, so congratulations to Taylor and Travis. I'm Robert Hawk. I didn't attend, but I had a great weekend. On the 4th, we woke up, watched one of my favorite 4th of July movies, Detective Heart of America, The Final Freedom. That afternoon, we grilled hot dogs and burgers, a delicious lunch, and then that evening, we set off fireworks in my neighborhood, and it was awesome. Hanging out with all my neighbors, celebrating America's independence. But then the storm really started kicking up, so we all went inside, and the wind actually knocked over our grill, spilled hot coals on our porch, which then caught

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Big Country 92.5 KTWB. Gary Allen is back in Sioux Falls at the Washington Pavilion August 27th. The pre-sale is on Thursday. Tickets go on sale Friday, but you can win a pair of tickets before you can even buy them. 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

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Rodney Atkins is going to be at the Sioux Empire Fair, along with Carly Pierce, Cooper Allen. That's all happening early August. You can find out more information under the Concert tab at KTWB.

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He's the champion. He's always the champion. Let's talk about this guy's insane stomach after Zach Todd.

0: Big Country 92.5 KTWB. That's Zach Top with South of Sanity. Robert Hawk here with the 4th of July comes hot dogs and hot dog eating contests. Joey Chestnut, he won once again his 18th mustard belt. Whew. At the Nathan's Famous Hot Dog Eating Contest. You know, he didn't beat his previous record of 76 hot dogs, but he took it easy this year, only 66. Only. But hey, that's more than I can eat. I was actually training to be a part of a hot dog eating contest. I was up to 10 hot dogs in one sitting. The difference, though, is that they were fully topped, and that was without water. So there was a lot more enjoyment with them than speed eating. Do you think Joey Chestnut's wife ever has to tell him to, like, hey, slow down with the eating. Just enjoy the flavor. My wife has to remind me that I'm not needing, that I'm not ever in an eating competition. I got to slow down with my intake. All right. Well, we all know that Chestnut's drink in hand was water, but that's different from person to person. You know, what do you think Eric Church's drink in my hand is? Let's hear his choice. Coming up next.
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14: Hot and generally quiet as we go through the rest of your Monday with a high of 91, south winds at 10 to 20 miles per hour. An isolated shower or two tonight, partly cloudy. Beyond that, with a low near 70, we'll be calm with a south wind at 5 to 15 miles per hour. Winds will pick up to 10 to 15 miles per hour for Tuesday, partly cloudy with a couple of thunderstorms. We'll have a high on either side of 90. From the Storm Center at Kelvo Wind TV, I'm meteorologist Adam Rook.

Country 92.5 KTWB. The average U.S. home has about 150 of these. If you think you know what that right answer is, that is the question Chris and Doc are asking for their brain squeeze tomorrow morning at 7.

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Big Country 92.5 KTWB. If you're looking to cool off this summer, just know there are some people who have stepped up their cooling game from AC to entire rooms. Talking about snow in July after Luke Bryan.

0: Big Country 92.5 KTWB. That is Luke Bryan with Country and She Knows It. Robert Hawk spending the afternoon with you. One of the greatest accomplishments mankind has ever made is working air conditioning. And for the richest of the rich, they have snow rooms. Yeah, you heard that right. With snowfall, icy walls, freezing temperatures, it's essentially the opposite of a sauna. Now, I knew that these existed in, like, there's indoor ski resorts in places like Dubai, but these are being installed in people's houses. I wish I had the room to install something like this just to cool off. Maybe go sledding year-round or tubing. Oh, that'd be so cool. I just realized that's a pun. Guess we're going to have to stick with our cold plunges, you know? At least those are actually healthy for you. Or just, you can just go swimming at Wild Water West like normal people do during the summertime. These hot days, they won't last all summer. Luke Combs talks about days like these. Next.
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Oh my goodness, it was so nice and refreshing to hear a new Doc's Dum Dum of the Day this morning. 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

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Today's OMG Fun Fact of the Day. We'll have you keeping an extra eye out for these wacky, waving tube men after the latest from Lainey Wilson on Big Country.

0: 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The latest from Lainey Wilson called Phone, Keys, Wallet. That's my checklist when I'm leaving the house too. I'm Robert Hawk. It's time for your OMG fun fact of the day. You ever see those wacky inflatable dancing tube men, right? You know what I'm talking about?
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0: Yeah, people are really passionate about these things. Well, they've only been dancing outside of car dealerships and businesses since 1996. They were originally invented as part of the opening ceremonies for the 96 Olympics in Atlanta. People loved them so much, now they're another commercial greeting telling people, hey, come to our business. Well, whatever business that is. Whatever it is. Like the Zac Brown Band song. Coming up next.
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6: Plenty of sunshine and hot with a high of 91. South winds will be at 10 to 20 miles per hour. From there, we have a chance for a few showers overnight. Otherwise, we're partly cloudy with a low near 70. South winds at 5 to 15 miles per hour. A few afternoon thunderstorms are possible. Some of those could be strong to severe. Otherwise, partly cloudy and a little breezy with a high right around 90. From the Storm Center at Kelvo WMTV, I'm meteorologist Adam Rudd.

0: 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We are in another long set of commercial-free number one country with the latest from Megan Maroney now. 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

Country 92.5 KTWB. Over the weekend, I finally got around to watching this new release from earlier this year. Let's talk about it after Corey Kent, co-ed

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1: It's Hawks Highlights.
0: Over the weekend, my family and I watched the new Disney Pixar movie called Hoppers. Yeah, the latest Pixar movie. Well, I'm right before Toy Story 5 released, I guess. But so it released earlier this year. I believe it was back in February or March. And honestly, this movie was so good. It's like Pixar has kind of learned from all the mistakes they made from Luca through Turning Red. Not that those movies are bad. They're not. I do enjoy those ones.

0: lizard. So that's a thing now. My wife, Dakota, also really likes this movie. Dakota, what are your thoughts on Hoppers?
1: I enjoyed this movie so much. I was really hesitant because Pixar has had like hits and misses over the past couple of years. I was really hoping that this one would have some sort of substance, and it did. It was a fantastic, strong, emotional story. I was all for it. The animations of the nature scenery is beautiful. Mm-hmm. It's gorgeous just to stare at it. I loved the quote-unquote scary part of the movie at the end. I thought it was really good kids horror, if that's what you want to call it. It was amazing. The whole thing's amazing. Please go see it.
0: Okay, the whole thing's not a horror movie. It's just there's one kind of scary-ish scene towards the end. It's not that bad. It's just a little eerie. Just one moment, though. The Hoppers, it's great. 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

0: 92.5 KTWB Hawks Highlights brought to you by 49th Street Liquor. Giving away $25 gift cards so you can fuel your next movie watch. Over the weekend, my family watched the new Disney Pixar movie, Hoppers. I'm currently hanging out here with Carly from Sioux Falls. Now, Carly, have you seen Hoppers yet?
1: No.
0: Oh, well, it's pretty good. I would recommend it. Do you have a favorite Disney Pixar movie?
1: Well, I have a little boy, so we usually watch Moana.
0: Oh, yeah, Moana's a good one. Are you excited for that live-action one coming out this week?
1: Yeah.
0: Well, Carly, you are a caller 5, which means you just got yourself $25 to go to 49th Street Liquor.
1: Thanks.

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Okay, I'm going to let you in on this. Chris and Doc's brain squeeze question tomorrow morning is the average U.S. home has about 150 of these. So if you think you know that answer, it's tomorrow morning at 7. Wow.

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Country 92.5 KTWB. His song shot up to the top of the charts and was the most listened to song this weekend. Maybe you were listening to it too. Let's talk about this Patriots classic next.

0: Big Country 92.5 KTWB. That is Zach John King. He's a newer artist. His song Get to Drinkin', which was the theme of 4th of July weekend, right? Well, speaking of those celebrations, I'm Robert Hawk. America has been celebrating 250 years all year long. And over the weekend, we were feeling so patriotic. And so were our weekend soundtracks. Toby Keith's song, courtesy of the Red, White, and Blue, was the most listened to song over the weekend. Streaming services, KTWB, your own listening parties, it was everywhere. Number two, Bruce Springsteen's Born in the USA. Number three was Choosin' Texas, because, you know, that song is still super popular, but it's so great. All three of those songs really do capture the essence of what it means to be American. So let's keep those spirits high. You know what? I love this Toby Keith song. Let's listen to it next.
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12: Big Country weather.
13: We can see some showers tonight after midnight. Otherwise warm, the low 69. Then tomorrow, partly cloudy skies, hot 90, with a south wind 10 to 20 miles an hour. And again, we could see a few showers. Much better chance of widespread thunderstorms on Wednesday. A breezy 91 for a high with a south wind. From the storm, Sarah Keller, Land TV, I'm meteorologist Jay Trobeck.
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101.5 KTWB, the most streamed song, the most listened to song all weekend long. Oh, love that Toby Keith track. It's so good. We're in another long set of commercial-free number one country now with Dan and

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Today's 515 Funny will have you getting ready for the Sioux Empire Fair. That's happening next month. It's weeks away. Let's get excited. After

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Currently 5:16, running just a minute behind. It's currently 88 and sunny and soup

0: Right back now, put some powdered sugar on it. They will eat it. And it's delicious. But we do have our big time entertainment in small towns. We practically invented NASCAR, right? Yeah, and I do like NASCAR. I'll tell you what it means. This is actually what NASCAR stands for. National Association of Stock Car Auto Racing. That's right. Did you hear that? Stock Car Auto Racing. Car Racing. It says car twice. That's how much they love cars. But that's like saying, yeah, I play for the NFFFL. Mm-hmm. You know, the National Football League.
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Waking up this morning and hearing a fresh Doc's Dum Dum of the Day truly made the beginning of my work week so much better, and it could be the same for you. You can hear a new one tomorrow morning at 6:30 and 8:45, but if you do miss it, don't worry. You can go back and

Country 92.5 KTWB. It's hot today. So what is the best way to keep your car cool during the summer? You're clocked out, you're heading home. Did you just get in the car? I'll give you some helpful hints. You can take action even as you're driving. After

0: 4th of July weekend anthems. Oh my goodness, it is Think As You Drunk. Riley Green on Big Country 92.5 KTWB. Robert Hawk here. It's hot today. It is 88 currently. Lots of sunshine. There's some clouds in the sky, but holy cow, it's hot. Hopefully you have an AC in your car as you're driving home, and if not, God help you. Having the windows down while you drive could be the best option in that case. You've got this. But if you do have AC and you're still trying to keep your car cool during these hot months, if you have to park in the sun, keep a windshield shade. It's not going to totally keep it cool, but it does help significantly. You could also try parking in shaded areas and get a steering wheel cover so you don't burn your hands on hot rubber as you're pulling out of the parking lot. Bonus hack. This one really, really works. The moment you get in your car, have the AC cranked up full blast with the circulation mode on, roll down all the windows and have the vents pointing down. This will blast all the heat out of your car the fastest. And after about a minute or so of cold air, roll up the windows as you're driving off. Then turn the AC to whatever temperature is best for you. Gets your car colder faster on these hot summer days. Hope that helps. Kind of like how we keep helping you out with great tunes like Lady A, George Burge, Luke Bryan. They're all coming up next.
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17: Partly cloudy and warm tonight. Our overnight low 69. And we do have a chance of some showers after midnight tonight. Then tomorrow, partly cloudy skies. Again, a chance of showers, but it's going to be hot. 90 the high. South wind 10 to 20 miles an hour. Wednesday, another decent shot at thunderstorms. It'll be breezy and hot at 91. From the Storm Center, I'm Jay Trowback.

and Country, 92.5 KTWB. I'm Robert Hawk, and I'm heading out of here for the afternoon. I'll see you tomorrow at 2. Julia Kay keeps you company just after 6 o'clock. It's George Burge and Luke Bryan.

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1: 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Monday, everybody's trying to recuperate from all of the fun celebrating America's 250th.

0: Hi, Country, 92.5 KTWB, Bailey Zimmerman, Chevy Silverado. The Independence Day weekend is over. Everybody can take a breath. 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
6: 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Because when it's time to grab a bite between road trips, pool days, and summer game days, you know a Culver's stop is just what you need. And our Jalapeno Jack Pub Burger knows just how to spice up your summer plans. Zesty pepper jack cheese, creamy jalapeno sauce, all on a lightly buttered brioche bun with juicy tomato and crisp lettuce. Mm. It's the kind of bold flavor that brings extra joy to every fun-filled moment. You can even make it a chicken sandwich if that's your thing. But like summer, it's only here for a limited time. So order now with the Culver's app. And don't forget to join Delicious Rewards to earn points with every bite.
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John Party just announced last week he and his wife Summer getting divorced after 5 years. He's going to step away from social media a little bit during all this, but he'll still see people out on the road.

0: Big Country 92.5 KTWB Boots Off. There's John Party. Julia K, your Monday night. You making some plans for the week on things to do? I would suggest maybe Thursday evening, putting the Levitt on your calendar. Brandon Jones is going to be performing. He's from the Black Hills. He's actually performed with Dustin Lynch, Jordan Davis. Just grab a lawn chair if you like to sit on the ground. I can't sit on the ground for hours. You could bring a blanket with and do that too. But bring a lawn chair and just enjoy a free outdoor concert downtown Sioux Falls Thursday night at the Levitt. Check out Brandon Jones. Kenny Chesney on the way. Taylor Swift coming up. Brooks and Dunn, too. In Big Country, KTWB.
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14: Big Country Weather!
15: We can see some showers tonight after midnight. Otherwise warm, the low 69. Then tomorrow, partly cloudy skies and hot 90 with a south wind 10 to 20 miles an hour. And again, we could see a few showers. Much better chance of widespread thunderstorms on Wednesday. A breezy 91 for a high with a south wind. From the storm, Sarah Keller, Land TV. I'm meteorologist Jay Tro.

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Ronnie Dunn, they're out touring, but Ronnie's had bronchitis and not really been into the vibe of being around people, but still been doing it.

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of the coast, remember Five for Beach, you and me. That sunset, cliffs by the sea, and the night rolled in. You still talk about that moon that I can't recall.

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Number one for country and fun, Big Country 92.5 KTWB, Sioux Falls.